school on a sunny day. While walking on a path beside a garden, he saw a gardener who is digging the ground with a spade. The gardener is wearing a white shirt. His clothes are muddy as he is digging the soil. The boy is walking past. He has a backpack and a water bottle. There are trees on the right side of the path. There are flowers in the garden. Sky is partly cloudy. Page 107.

walks with his shadow at his side and never once goes to bed in his life. I wish I were a watchman walking the streets all night, chasing the shadows with my lantern, by Rabindranath Tagore. The image on this page illustrates a man walking down the lane at night. He is a watchman carrying a lantern in one hand and a stick in the other. He is wearing a brown shirt. A boy is looking out of a window. The lane is dark with the street lamp casting a glow. Page 108. New words. Vocation. Gong. Lane. Giant. Spade. Lantern. Let us think. Part A. Answer the following questions. First, who is the speaker in the poem? Second, why does the speaker want to be a hawker? Third, what does he like about the gardener? Fourth, what does the speaker compare the street lamp to? Fifth, on the basis of the poem that you have read, share the daily schedule of the speaker. Part B. Think and discuss. First, why does the speaker admire people with different vocations? Second, what are the things that you observe on your way to school and your way back home? There's an image at the bottom right side of the page where a boy dressed up in school uniform carrying a backpack is going to his school. Page 109. Let us learn. Part A. Here are some of the words from vocation. Read the poem and match each word with its meaning. The first word is gong. Second, spade. Third, lane. Fourth, giant. Fifth, lantern. The meanings are as follow. First, a tool used for gardening. Second, an imaginary man-like creature of great height and strength. Third, a case that holds a candle or light in any form and can be easily carried. Fourth, a metal disc that produces a loud sound when hit with a small hammer. Fifth, a narrow path. Part B. There is one mistake in each sentence given below. Underline the mistakes and rewrite the correct sentences in the given space. One example has been done for you. First, I has recently read a new book. The word has been highlighted. I have recently read a new book. Second, the speaker goes for school at 10 in the morning. Blank space is provided for students to fill the answer. Page 110. Third, the fox ran fast than the others. Blank space is provided for students to fill the answer. Fourth, Meeta was slept when the doorbell rang. Blank space is provided for students to fill the answer. Fifth, the old elephant walked slow to the river. Blank space is provided for students to fill the answer. Sixth, Radhika is tall than Suman. Blank space is provided for students to fill the answer. Seventh, Sudhanshu ran faster of all the runners. Blank space is provided for students to fill the answer. Eighth, my mother are cooking. Blank space is provided for students to fill the answer. Ninth, he go to school every day. Blank space is provided for students to fill the answer. Tenth, the birds is flying. Blank space is provided for students to fill the answer. Note to the teacher. Point 1. This activity includes errors related to different parts of speech. Point 2. Encourage the learners to work in pairs or groups and find the errors. Point 3. Provide more such sentences to learners.
page 111,

Part C. Here are some pictures. Listen to their names carefully. First, telescope. Second, hammer. Third, camera. Fourth, stethoscope. Fifth, screwdriver. Sixth, sickle. Seventh, grater. Eighth, tongs. Ninth, compass. 10th, mouse. 11th, saw. Have you ever heard of these objects? Where have you heard about them? What are they used for? Page 112. Let us listen. Point 1. Sit in groups of 5. Point 2. Each group will discuss and create 2 questions on the poem Vocation using the question words from the WH family. Note down the questions. Point 3. Now put your textbooks back in your bags. Point 4. Each group will get to share their questions with the class. Point 5. One group will present their questions and the remaining groups will answer the questions. This will continue till all the groups have shared their questions. Note to the teacher. Point 1. Revisit the types of question words with learners. Point 2. Allot 25 to 40 minutes to this activity, depending on the strength of the class. Point 3. This activity may be conducted with other texts as well. Let us speak. Part A. Listen and repeat. Your teacher will say aloud the following words. Listen carefully and repeat after the teacher. First, cushion, ration. Second, fashion, tension. Third, mention, attention. Fourth, nation, vocation. Page 113. Note to the teacher. Point 1. Say aloud each pair of words. Ensure that learners pronounce it correctly. Point 2. Do this exercise at regular and frequent intervals. Part B. Listen and speak. The speaker of the poem wants to do many things. Point 1. Think of a time when you wanted to do many things but could not. Point 2. What were the things you wanted to do? Point 3. What difficulties did you face in doing many things at once? Point 4. How did it make you feel? Point 5. Share your views with your classmates. Note to the teacher. Point 1. Give the learners ample time to ponder over the questions. Point 2. Encourage them to write their answers before sharing them with the class. Point 3. Teachers are also encouraged to share their answers with the learners. Page 114. Let us write. The child thought of only the fun part of each job. What do you think might be the difficult or boring part of being a hawker, a gardener, or a watchman? Write a paragraph to express your thoughts. Second, in the poem, the speaker tells us about the vocation of different people. Write the vocations of any 3 of your family members in 50 to 60 words each from the given list. Mother, grandfather, grandmother, aunt, sister, father, brother, uncle. Third, what vocations are the following people associated with? First, APJ Abdul Kalam. Second, M. Vishveshwaraiya. Third, Janaki Ammal. Fourth, M. S. Subbulakshmi. Fifth, Saleem Ali. Note to the teacher. First, talk about the meaning of vocation and work. For example, is household work paid? Second, this activity should be used to prompt discussion on what is considered as work and on gender roles. Third, encourage learners to share their write-ups with the class. Page 115. Let us do. Job mix-up. There is something unusual in the

0: given pictures. Notice carefully the things that you find strange. One has been done for you. There are 6 images on this page. First, fire engine on the road. A red fire engine is being driven by a chef. Second, a police officer is checking a patient. Third, a firefighter is teaching children at school. Fourth, a doctor is managing traffic on the road. Fifth, a lawyer is making construction plan at a desk. Sixth, a construction worker is mending shoes. For example, a chef's job is to cook delicious meals, not to drive a fire engine. That's something firefighters do. Write 2 sentences in your notebook for each picture, following the example provided for you. Page 116. Let us explore. There are 4 images on this page. In the first illustration, a beekeeper wearing protective gear is opening a beehive with bees around. In the second image, a photographer in a yellow dress is clicking a photo. In the third image, a teacher is teaching in her classroom. In the fourth image, a dancer is standing in traditional attire and dancing with expressive movements. Page 117. There are 4 images on this page. In the first image, a chef is cooking food. In the second image, a person in a green fight suit and helmet is standing beside a grey fighter jet with the Indian flag on its tail. Third, a farmer wearing pink shirt, white dhoti and yellow turban is standing in a field. He is keeping a check on his field through a tablet and a drone. Fourth, a florist in white shirt is arranging flowers on a wooden table with potted plants. Part A. Which vocation from the above illustrations would you choose for yourself and why? Part B. Is there any other vocation not mentioned in the pictures that you would like to take up as your dream job? Support your answer with a reason. Page 118. Note to the teacher. Point 1. Use this activity to create an opportunity to speak about various professions which may even go beyond the text. Point 2. Facilitate a discussion on not only traditional occupations but also new kinds of professions. Point 3. Help learners understand that no work is superior or inferior. Part C. Draw yourself in the selected vocation in the blank space provided. Blank space is provided for students to draw. Chapter 9 ends here.
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trees on the right side of the path. There are flowers in the garden. Sky is partly cloudy. Page 107. Just as it gets dark in the evening and my mother sends me to bed, I can see through my open window the watchman walking up and down. The lane is dark and lonely, and the street lamp stands like a giant with one red eye in its head. The watchman swings his lantern and walks with his shadow at his side and never once goes to bed in his life. I wish I were a watchman walking the streets all night, chasing the shadows with my lantern, by Rabindranath Tagore. The image on this page illustrates a man walking down the lane at night. He is a watchman carrying a lantern in one hand and a stick in the other. He is wearing a brown shirt. A boy is looking out of a window. The lane is dark with the street lamp casting a glow. Page 108. New words. Vocation. Gong. Lane. Giant. Spade. Lantern. Let us think. Part A. Answer the following questions. First, who is the speaker in the poem? Second, why does the speaker want to be a hawker? Third, what does he like about the gardener? Fourth, what does the speaker compare the street lamp to? Fifth, on the basis of the poem that you have read, share the daily schedule of the speaker. Part B. Think and discuss. First, why does the speaker admire people with different vocations? Second, what are the things that you observe on your way to school and your way back home? There's an image at the bottom right side of the page where a boy dressed up in school uniform carrying a backpack is going to his school. Page 109. Let us learn. Part A. Here are some of the words from vocation. Read the poem and match each word with its meaning. The first word is gong. Second, spade. Third, lane. Fourth, giant. Fifth, lantern. The meanings are as follow. First, a tool used for gardening. Second, an imaginary man-like creature of great height and strength. Third, a case that holds a candle or light in any form and can be easily carried. Fourth, a metal disc that produces a loud sound when hit with a small hammer. Fifth, a narrow path. Part B. There is one mistake in each sentence given below. Underline the mistakes and rewrite the correct sentences in the given space. One example has been done for you. First, I has recently read a new book. The word has been highlighted. I have recently read a new book. Second, the speaker goes for school at 10 in the morning. Blank space is provided for students to fill the answer. Page 110. Third, the fox ran fast than the others. Blank space is provided for students to fill the answer. Fourth, Meeta was slept when the doorbell rang. Blank space is provided for students to fill the answer. Fifth, the old elephant walked slow to the river. Blank space is provided for students to fill the answer. Sixth, Radhika is tall than Suman. Blank space is provided for students to fill the answer. Seventh, Sudhanshu ran faster of all the runners. Blank space is provided for students to fill the answer. Eighth, my mother are cooking. Blank space is provided for students to fill the answer. Ninth, he go to school every day. Blank space is provided for students to fill the answer. 10th, the birds is flying.

Blank space is provided for students to fill the answer. Note to the teacher. Point 1. This activity includes errors related to different parts of speech. Point 2. Encourage the learners to work in pairs or groups and find the errors. Point 3. Provide more such sentences to learners. Page 111, Part C. Here are some pictures. Listen to their names carefully. First, telescope. Second, hammer. Third, camera. Fourth, stethoscope. Fifth, screwdriver. Sixth, sickle. Seventh, grater. Eighth, tongs. Ninth, compass. Tenth, mouse. 11th, saw. Have you ever heard of these objects? Where have you heard about them? What are they used for? Page 112. Let us listen. Point 1. Sit in groups of 5. Point 2. Each group will discuss and create 2 questions on the poem Vocation using the question words from the WH family. Note down the questions. Point 3. Now put your textbooks back in your bags. Point 4. Each group will get to share their questions with the class. Point 5. One group will present their questions and the remaining groups will answer the questions. This will continue till all the groups have shared their questions. Note to the teacher. Point 1. Revisit the types of question words with learners. Point 2. Allot 25 to 40 minutes to this activity, depending on the strength of the class. Point 3. This activity may be conducted with other texts as well. Let us speak. Part A. Listen and repeat. Your teacher will say aloud the following words. Listen carefully and repeat after the teacher. First, cushion, ration. Second, fashion, tension. Third, mention, attention. Fourth, nation, vocation. Page 113. Note to the teacher. Point 1. Say aloud each pair of words. Ensure that learners pronounce it correctly. Point 2. Do this exercise at regular and frequent intervals. Part B. Listen and speak. The speaker of the poem wants to do many things. Point 1. Think of a time when you wanted to do many things but could not. Point 2. What were the things you wanted to do? Point 3. What difficulties did you face in doing many things at once? Point 4. How did it make you feel? Point 5. Share your views with your classmates. Note to the teacher. Point 1. Give the learners ample time to ponder over the questions. Point 2. Encourage them to write their answers before sharing them with the class. Point 3. Teachers are also encouraged to share their answers with the learners. Page 114. Let us write. The child thought of only the fun part of each job. What do you think might be the difficult or boring part of being a hawker, a gardener, or a watchman? Write a paragraph to express your thoughts. Second, in the poem, the speaker tells us about the vocation of different people. Write the vocations of any 3 of your family members in 50 to 60 words each from the given list. Mother, grandfather, grandmother, aunt, sister, father, brother, uncle. Third, what vocations are the following people associated with? First, APJ Abdul Kalam. Second, M. Vishveshwaraya. Third, Janaki Ammal. Fourth, M. S. Subbulakshmi. Fifth, Saleem Ali. Note to the teacher. First, talk about the meaning

of vocation and work. For example, is household work paid? Second, this activity should be used to prompt discussion on what is considered as work and on gender roles. Third, encourage learners to share their write-ups with the class. Page 115. Let us do. Job mix-up.

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